watching, you know. The stroke of the key, the pop of the lock, the turn of the coat, the clock of the whip of the wrist of the whip of the wheel is a whippoorwill whistle. They listen for gristle and bone, and you phone it all to them in lists of your wants that you click. Point them out. Any kind of beating they could join around. Any kind of meeting of the motor mouth emotions in the orbit of the speaking she could go without. They seek each time she wrote it down. And nothing's forever but this. Every word that she stitched on the net of her intimate interest, absently ordered deliveries tipped.

And nothing's forever but this. Any kind of feeling is to order out the hunger, could embolden, but you know that they are right around. The corners are beholden to the order of the golden angle, so she doesn't make a sound. But little isn't nothing, and a footprint is enough to bring the algorithm into town. She wondered about the thunder, reminiscing about the TV screens flipping down, and all she heard was ticking pound. Them days are gone, those ways are lost, so don't wait too long, don't waste the heart, so frivolous, the littlest, the morsels are recorded and embroidered onto your soul. But they watching, you know, they need what you want. She leaves them a letter of thanks and then makes her way gracefully into the dark.

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Let your mum hear this. 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Yeah.

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1: Young SK, I was going insane. To go radio, I had to walk in the rain. 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

0: killer, nigga. 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

0: have lost your way. It was just a dream.
1: Ever since the world found out about mutants, there have been secret societies who see them as some kind of second coming or sign of God. Their belief that tens of thousands of years, dozens of years, dozens of years, dozens of years, dozens of years, dozens of years, was born as the world's first. Whoever this being was, he always had four followers who would be with power.
0: Like the four horsemen of the apocalypse. Get that open mind.
1: Who did I know that from him?
0: I'm here.

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1: I'm in your face, I'm at your gate. Tickets to funerals, tickets to wake. Shipping right down to Guantanamo Bay. I took my brrr out on a day. Shooting at has-beens, ready for hey. You're not a boss, I heard your boss. Don't really fuck with or know who you are. I see the green in your force is gone. In your prime, you was off what you on. RP Mike, RP Mike. Jackson Johnson, shout out to Tyson. Praise to Allah, knees on the floor. Praying for peace, I really, really was. Should I buckle with the Benelli or more? 216, R. Kelly's door. Why is my mind always focused on war? Every light I'm worth discussing, my lord. 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Some lights don't pick up, not a paw. Other lights never reaching the bar. Some lights don't ring the touch light at all. Draco's be kicking back just like a horse. That Salvatore granted you dead that you poor. Beat your ass up, you was kicking the door. That

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I hardly care. 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Love their flowers along the avenue, all things perfectly in place. I build a shrine, I set a monument, because you're fire, because you're a fire.

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What to fight and what to report. Build relations within your society merely to survive or eagerly to prosper. Step back to step forward. Hold tight or let go. The decisions to make in instances without choice. Your own emotions may surprise you. Things may not always go as planned. Some truths are cliche. Discernment and nuanced judgment. Solid reasoning. Willful abandon. You will find yourself in love. You will lose yourself in passion. 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You'll be forced to reckon with survival. You may find weapons, crutches, props, useful.

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I see stuff real well. Feet ring bells. 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Only a moment to level it up.

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Sounds like freedom. 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

closer to yourself, closer to God. 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The closer. 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I'm a Jamaican.

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What they telling me, I got an attitude. I got a lot of me, got a lot of people. 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

0: parking lot right now. 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I'm just letting you know, you can't see me in the parking lot. All my brothers is here.
1: Yeah, I know. Apologies, that's indiscreet. Here's the call. I know God, that's my homegirl up the street. What you need? Show my hand. I understand what I should keep. It's contraband, yeah, yeah, contraband. Got that good shit, yeah, I know. Apologies, that's indiscreet. Here's the code. I know God, that's my homegirl up the street. What you need? Show my hand. I understand what I should keep. It's contraband, yeah. Ain't no fist fight. What I look like, he's a dream. Vis-a-vis.

Simon Petrikov, cause like him, my mind is sectioned off. It's a one-size-fits philosophy. For each of the splinter parts of me, chest is wrinkled up, flesh is crinkle cut. Secret questions, yes, messing people up. Safe houses filled with captured flags. Chop my old self up to acid jazz. 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Bought myself back in plastic bags. Let's call it contraband.